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Up next, we've got Corey Kent, Rocky Mountain Low.

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Country 98.1. Honestly, yesterday I was at such a loss for words, I couldn't even talk about it. The Celtics traded Jaylen Brown to the Philadelphia 76ers for Paul George and a couple of picks in the NBA draft. I think out of any team in the entire league that we should not have traded Jaylen Brown to, it was the Philadelphia 76ers. They beat us in the playoffs this year, and we made them an objectively better team, and all we got in return was old Paul George, who's probably going to retire in 2 years. I can't believe that they sent him to Philadelphia.

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Mostly clear skies tonight, but gonna be hot once again. A low around 74. Tomorrow, that sun is sticking around. Sunny and hot tomorrow with a high near 99. Feels like almost as high as 106.

Keeping the fireworks and the country hits going strong. We're celebrating 250 years of the red, white, and you. 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

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That's it for me tonight. I've been Andy Shaw. In my eyes, you have basically made it to the weekend, because the next time I talk to you, we'll be kicking off the weekend of the 4th of July.

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Country 98.1. Good morning, everyone. I'm Grady Walker, and thanks for tuning in to Southern New England's Country Station. 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

0: We're saluting the red, white, and blue and the great folks of Southern New England who keep this nation moving. 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

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For the full schedule of weekend events, be sure to head over to

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Just last week, Alan Jackson made his official retirement from the country music scene as he played his final show at Nissan Stadium. Alongside him were artists like George Strait, Luke Combs, Kojo, and many more as they paid their respects to one of the most influential names in country music.

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Country 98.1. Mostly clear skies today with a high near 101. Drop it down to about 74 degrees tonight. And if you're planning on heading down to the beach today, it's a great day for that.

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Country 98.1. The Red Sox are out on the road this 4th of July weekend as they're kicking off a three-game series with the Angels. First pitch is tonight at 9:38, and here's Thomas Rhett with Ain't a Bad Life.

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Yeah, Country 98.1. I'm Grady Walker, and thanks for tuning in to Southern New England's Country Station. Here's Megan Maroney with Am I Okay on Cat Country 98.1.

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0: 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If you're looking for weekend plans, the annual Bristol 4th of July Parade is happening tomorrow morning at 10:30, and over 200,000 spectators are expected. So if you're planning on attending, be sure to plan parking and travel accordingly.
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It's a great weekend to hit the beach in the middle of this heat wave, with a high today near 101, dropping down to about 74 degrees tonight with sunny skies throughout the rest of the weekend.

saluting the red, white, and blue, and the great folks of Southern New England who keep this nation moving. 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

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As he's on the road with artists like George Burge and Braxton Keith, it's looking like a good one. And here's Tucker Wetmore with Brunette. Oh, no.

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The Red Sox are back on the road this 4th of July weekend as they're kicking off a three-game series with the Angels tonight. 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

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Clear skies today with a high near 101, dropping down to about 74 degrees tonight, with sunshine expected throughout the rest of the weekend.

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Cat Country 98.1. Just last week, Alan Jackson made his official retirement from the country music scene as he played his final show at Nissan Stadium. Alongside him were artists like George Strait, Luke Combs, Kojo, and many more as they paid their respects to one of the most influential names in country music.

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2: These old boots still got a lot of ground. They ain't covered yet.

Cat Country, 98.1. We might see some isolated showers and thunderstorms today, but mostly sunny and hot otherwise. Highs nearing 100 with heat index values as high as 108. Scattered showers and thunderstorms overnight tonight. Mostly cloudy. Lows only reaching the mid-70s. And for 4th of July, looking at scattered showers and thunderstorms in the afternoon. Partly sunny and hot. Highs in the upper 90s. Here's Tyler Hubbard, Park.

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Waking up weekdays with Courtney and Brendan in the morning. Be listening Monday morning. They've got your chance to win a pair of tickets for the Block Island Ferry 2026 season. It's coming up on Monday morning. For now, though, it's Megan Maroney and 6 months later.

Keeping the fireworks and the country hits going strong. We're celebrating 250 years of the red, white, and you. 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

0: What time zone am I on? What country am I in?
1: It doesn't matter. It's 5 o'clock somewhere.
0: It's always on 5 in Margaritaville, come to think of it.
1: Yeah, I heard that.
0: You've been there, haven't you?
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We're saluting the red, white, and blue and the great folks of Southern New England who keep this nation moving. This is Cat Country 98.1, celebrating America 250. I want a track.

Cat Country, 98.1. Isolated showers and thunderstorms today. Mostly sunny and hot otherwise. Highs nearing 100 with heat index values as high as 108. Remember, Roger Williams Park Zoo has free admission if you need to cool down. Isolated showers overnight tonight. Lows reaching only about the mid-70s or so, so not much relief. Scattered showers and thunderstorms for the 4th of July, mainly in the afternoon. Partly sunny and hot. Highs reaching the upper 90s. Ellen Langley and Morgan Wallen right now. I can't love you anymore.

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Waking up weekdays with Courtney and Brendan in the morning. On Monday, they're going to have your chance to win a pair of Block Island Ferry Passes for the 2026 season. It's all happening on Monday morning. For now, though, it is Jordan Davis. Turn this truck around.

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Isolated showers and thunderstorms overnight tonight. Mostly cloudy, reaching lows only in the mid-70s, so not much relief. Scattered showers and thunderstorms in the afternoon for 4th of July. Partly sunny and hot, highs in the upper 90s. Things returning a little bit more to normal for Sunday. Partly sunny, highs in the upper 80s. Pretty normal, right? Here's Lainey Wilson. It's 4x4 by you.

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Kevin Lawrence is up next. 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

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Kevin Lawrence here on the long 4th of July holiday weekend as we get ready tomorrow to celebrate America's 250th birthday. 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
10: and America's

Cat Country 98.1, mostly sunny and hot for the remainder of the afternoon with highs over 100 away from the coastline. Some isolated showers and thunderstorms maybe later on tonight with a low of only 76. The 4th of July looking sunny and hot again with a high of 96 tomorrow.

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0: country music and the good old USA just go together. 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

Cat Country 98.1, sunny and oppressively humid for the remainder of the afternoon with temperatures above 100 degrees away from the coastline. Some isolated showers and thunderstorms for later on tonight, potentially with a low of only 76. Sunny and hot again tomorrow for Independence Day with a high of 96 on Saturday.

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Cat Country 98.1. It's the 4th of July holiday weekend, and the beaches have been absolutely jammed today with this extreme heat and high humidity. It's a little cooler along the coastline, but not by much. Here's Lainey Wilson with Somewhere Over Laredo on Cat Country.

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If you're looking for fireworks tonight, you might want to head to East Providence, the city holding its Independence Day fireworks and concert celebration at Pierce Memorial Field. 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

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This scorching heat continues through this afternoon into tonight, and we're only expecting a low of 76 later on this evening. We also could see an isolated shower or thunderstorm pop up. Let's hope it doesn't spoil the fireworks. Tomorrow looks sunny and hot once again with a high of 96.

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Happy 4th of July weekend from CAD Country 98.1.

0: 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Let freedom ring as we celebrate America's 250th birthday. 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

Cat Country 98.1. If you're looking to check out some fireworks, you can head to Freetown. They're holding their Independence Day fireworks display tonight at Hathaway Park. 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

Cat Country 98.1. Another tough night of sleeping ahead with a low of only 76 later on tonight with mostly cloudy skies. We could see a pop-up shower or a thunderstorm during the overnight as well. Tomorrow, the 4th of July, looking sunny and hot with a high of 96 with another threat of a thunderstorm potentially during the afternoon as well. I found

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The city of New Bedford's Independence Day celebration taking place tonight. It's already underway with a concert on Purchase Street in downtown, followed by a fireworks display over New Bedford Harbor at 9 p.m. tonight. Didn't win.

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Country 98.1. I am your man, Andy Shaw, and we are kicking off Independence Day weekend here on Southern New England's Country. Thanks for doing it with me. We got some good country music coming up tonight for you to keep those weekend vibes coming. Up next, we've got Bailey Zimmerman, Backup Plan.

0: country music and the good old USA just go together. Let freedom ring as we celebrate America's 250th birthday. 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

101.1. Obviously, country music and the 4th of July go together like peanut butter and jelly. I almost feel like it's a requirement to listen to Toby Keith at some point on the 4th of July. Well, if you're listening to Cat Country this weekend while you're getting up to your 4th of July activities, while you're doing fireworks or what have you, I want to see it. I want you to take your camera out, snap a video, and send it to us on the Cat Country 98.1 Facebook page. Nothing makes me happier than seeing folks out there enjoying Southern New England's country while they're living their

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Mostly clear skies tonight with a low around 75. Tomorrow, Independence Day, a slight chance of showers and thunderstorms after 3 p.m. Otherwise, sunny and hot once again with a high near 97. Saturday night, partly cloudy skies with a low around 70. Sunday, during the day, a chance of showers after 2 p.m. Otherwise, partly sunny and hot with a high near 90.

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0: Country 98.1. Lots of 4th of July events going on this weekend. Some of the major parades going on in Rhode Island. The Bristol 4th of July parade, of course. Block Island's doing one if you find yourself at Ballard's over the ferry this weekend. Cumberland is having one, and Gloucester is having one later on in the afternoon.
1: Who knows, I got a time. And there's a few in here tonight. Well, I learned my lesson too many times. Blows like you put me through hell and I.

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